0: Bless our country. Bless every child who lost their mommies and daddies. Let them know how much you love them.
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Videre i timen så skal Gator Vocal Band synge Christy Lane, Bjørn Aslaksen, Keith Green, Ernie Hayes and Signature Sound and Sarah Reeves.

I was walking along the beach with the Lord, and across the sky flashed scenes from my life. For each scene, I noticed two sets of footprints.

would walk with me all the way. But I've noticed that during the most troublesome times in my life, there's only one set of footprints. I don't understand why in times when I needed you most, you should leave me. And the Lord replied, "My precious, precious child, I love you, and I would never, never leave you during your times of trial and suffering. When you saw only one set of footprints in the sand, it was then that I was carrying you.

0: Bless our country. Bless every child who lost their mommies and daddies. Let them know how much you love them.
1: And how much you care.
0: And they don't have to be afraid.
2: For you have not given us the spirit of fear, but of power, love, and a sound mind.
0: Amen.
3: Det är snart klart för nyheter här på Radio Sunnmøre, för det synger Soy Girl för oss.